0: You found increased screen time. Did you know increased screen time can cause eye strain, headaches, eye dryness, and even insomnia? A few simple measures can be taken to decrease these side effects. First, try keeping your screens about 25 inches away from you, as it is easier on your eyes. Next, adjust your room lighting so your screen is not significantly brighter than your surroundings. And finally, remember to blink and take breaks, as screens cause you to blink often than normal. I bet you're going to be thinking about blinking next time you're on your phone, aren't you?
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Yeah, boy, you're not the best.

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I'm just trying to be raw. So I can put wire to your jaw and silence all the trash you've been talking so far. 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I'm just trying to be raw.

like a bartender. Raise the bar and bend you like a car fender in a demolition derby. 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I have no time for dimwits on this difficult journey. I spit missiles that hit you and lit you with burning explosive force. 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King D, I'm the lord of war. 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

0: 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I'm fly, you flop. 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This ain't a requirement or a law. I'm just trying to be raw. So I can put wire to your jaw and silence all the trash you've been talking so far. This ain't a requirement or a law. I'm just trying to be raw. 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Just give me a champion beer now. I know y'all can't stand seeing gear now. RG, you have now witnessed the power of P. How can you see victory if you are coward to defeat? That's good game that you should claim and you could gain. But no, you got petrified with the brain. Say what? I won't even go there. We're nowhere. Diamond head, this is hip-hop. It was lying, saying it was finally dead. Fall back, black to catch a rap attack. Push your squares and box of Cracker Jacks. These...
1: Thank you for reaching out. Unfortunately, change is unavailable. If this is concerning money, it won't be very hard to locate them. If not, please delete this.

about bunch of like sound I'll say with this. So I have to, this is set up like this. So I have to play it to figure out what it is. But I feel like this, like, it's so rough, but something about it feels right. You know what I mean? Like, all right, I'll play. Have you heard this? So this ain't my beat. Look, name another. 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
1: Heard, so you're talking in interviews and interludes. 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Critical, the plane cool, but we chasing some different views. 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I spit it, you know that SARS coming. 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Shrimp tail in my bay, ordered and paid for it. 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You wouldn't understand.

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0: So, as I was saying, I have every possible badge that you could need in the real world. This badge is for 4,000 hours of typing tests. This badge is for 6,000 hours of violent tuba duets. And this badge is for winning the most Caesar salad making competitions. What badges do you even have?
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0: First of all, I love it. Quick question. 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
0: 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Let's give it a shot. Oh my god, we're having a fire! 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Oh, the burning!

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0: money, money, money, money, money,
1: theft,
0: animal,
1: spoil
0: my own
1: fast car,
0: car, did Mary take you to the show?
1: Water,
0: water,
1: metal,
0: metal,
1: crystal,
0: crystal,
1: crystal,
0: crystal,
1: she
0: wanna cut until it's late.
1: Pepper,
0: pepper,
1: gear,
0: climber,
1: climber.

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0: Hi, Mom. It's me. How have you been?
1: Oh, Wilbur. I'm so glad you called. Your father and I were just talking about you.
0: That's great. Listen, Mom, I'm running low on fun.
2: Is that Wilbur? Here, put me on. Put the speakerphone on. No, that button. There you go. Wilbur, my boy, how you doing?
0: Good. I was calling you because I'm going to need some extra funds, if you know what I mean.
1: For what? You need more added to your plan? Would you like to buy some new socks? You know your father has some beige ones that...
0: No. I'd like to buy a radio.
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2: All I hear you talk about when you come home from break is Denim Jacket This, in the music that. How am I supposed to?

0: Because I'm not getting taller. Please, anywhere I can grow, please. My knees hurt when I grow. And that's a tough pill to swallow.
1: I ain't felt that like a decade.
0: Because I'm

0: stated, might be lying. We ain't up to speed on that. Nah, we ain't got the green light there. Oh, my signature don't match on that. I did that when snapbacks came back.
1: Lost in it too. It was things I ain't rolling with. Things I ain't knowing yet. Things I ain't growing in.
2: Oh, don't worry, you won't go into those babies.
1: But ain't give me if I ain't know any.
2: Just try them out. Put them on.
1: I ain't all this stuff. I don't think I'm growing anyway. I don't think I'm growing no more. I don't think it's snowing no more. I don't feel it in my bones no more. I ain't too cool for hell no more.

I need to put down the bottle. Knees hurt, 'cause I'm close.

0: The city of Pittsburgh wants to know how safe you feel while traversing the neighborhoods with their State of Mobility and Safety Perception Survey. Responses will be used to better shape Pittsburgh transportation initiatives and maintenance. Residents can access the questionnaire on the Department of Mobility and Infrastructure's website until August 7th.
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0: got good hair, too.
1: You like what?
0: I like girls with that light complexion look.
1: Oh, man. You're a moron.
0: I can't help it.
1: What, being a moron?
0: Yeah, that too.
1: You're the first one out there with a dashiki talking that crap.
0: I'm a victim.
1: Good hair. You're so brainwashed.
0: I'm a victim,
1: your
0: brother.
1: Problem. You're a victim.
0: I'm a victim of 400 years of conditioning.
1: Shut up.
0: The man has programmed my conditioning. Mm-hmm. Even my conditioning has been conditioned.

0: 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For more information, head on over to their Instagram at Bakery Square PGH.
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I was on my lonely back then. Used to belly laughing, and there was shit we never had. I don't need your paragraph. My mom made non-stay. It's just a quarter passing. I should have been past telegraph. Ready for the end of math. We need a straighter in the basket. Ain't got no make it, make your ass did it.

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I don't need your paragraph. My mom made said my stay. This is a calling past. I said

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0: Did you know that the rate of AIDS in the Black and Hispanic community is rising at an alarming rate? Education is the proper means for slowing it down.
1: See, they could try to trick you, couldn't they? 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

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For the hype, these steps don't step outside. 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

And DJs just play their songs. Like, they just leave them there. And the guy goes, he's like, how much music have you listened to? And I'm like, I don't even know. And he's like, you look like WPTS Radio. And I'm like, I'm underground. I'm underrepresented.

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You can be all alone, but together you can right your wrongs today.

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scene. 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What is jalapeno?

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WPTS Pittsburgh. We didn't know how to play instruments, so we became DJs. 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What are you still doing up?

Okay.

0: I'm sorry. 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
1: 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Are you breaking up with me?
0: I'm sorry, the music. It's just too...
2: Hey there, how are you getting split the check tonight?
1: Separate, I guess.

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0: The problem with you people is very simple. 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And that's be like, what the hell?
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3: W.

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When the hum become the hymnal. Goodbye. When the hum become the hymnal. Goodbye. The job of resurrectors is to raise the dead. The job of resurrectors is to

can relive the situation like it was just this morning. 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Baby, I don't know, something got me at an arm's length. I don't think I'm alone, I can just tell at the tone chef. 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I try to move on, but little I know that I needed my bro. We seen so much, he being so clutch when I stood to my love. My ghost go, go, go.

I can relive this situation like it was just this evening. 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Show where my ghosts go, go, go, go, my ghosts go, my ghosts go, go.

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0: Are you a good roommate? Even if you're very good friends, it's still important to know when to set boundaries and to be respectful of other people's possessions. 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So the next time your roommate has something that you want to use, just ask first. After all, isn't that what you would want them to do for you?
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And don't forget the imaginary map of the manifestations of murder making owned by the Undertaker's office, otherwise known as the Cadaver's Cosmeticians. Local number dead as a doornail in a church mouse's chin. Associate the birth child I sent away to New Mexico.

0: The Uptown Partners of Pittsburgh is hosting their Uptown food distribution on every first and third Thursday of the month at 544 Milton Burger Street. 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

0: Have you seen all the service dogs on campus? They're so cute. I just want to pet all of them.
1: Hey, you should remember that service dogs are working when they're in public. You should never pet, distract, or take photos of them without asking their owner first.
0: That's a good point. You should always remember to treat service dogs with respect and never assume that a service dog is off duty. 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
0: Bro, I gotta get in shape for the summer. 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
1: Bobby Richie, man. 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

0: The city of Pittsburgh wants to know how safe you feel while traversing the neighborhoods with their State of Mobility and Safety Perception Survey. Responses will be used to better shape Pittsburgh transportation initiatives and maintenance. Residents can access the questionnaire on the Department of Mobility and Infrastructure's website until August 7th.
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Good morning. You're listening to WPTS Pittsburgh, and it is time for Blues and Bluesy with me, DJ John the Conqueror. I will be playing you 2 hours the best blues and bluesy music you're gonna hear anywhere, right here on WPTS FM 92.1 in Pittsburgh, 92.9 HD4 in Western Pennsylvania, online at WPTSradio.online, and on cool apps like iHeart and TuneIn. Got a great mix of blues for you today, some new, some old, and some of your choosing. You can make a request by calling me at 412-383-WPTS, 412-383-9787. But I'm going to start off today. It's kind of like a lazy, humid, kind of summery day. Kind of day you sit on your front porch. I want to play you some of what's known as front porch blues. Starting it off with some brand new stuff from Tinsley Ellis right here on WPTS Radio.

on your feathered wing, on your feathered wing. And what a joy you will bring.

This is Blues and Bluesy WPTS Radio, finishing up our first set of the day with Danny Croha doing the song Glory Land. That is an old Doc Boggs song. Really does sound like Doc Boggs a lot on there. Doc Boggs, a West Virginia 20th century musician known for fusing blues and Appalachian folk music to great impact. John Long with Red Hawk before that, and started off with brand new stuff from Tinsley Ellis, Sunnyland, from his new Alligator Records release, Labor of Love. It is 77 degrees already in Pittsburgh, kind of cloudy. We'll have some sun poke through this afternoon. Highs close to 90. Tomorrow we got some scattered thunderstorms going through that'll cool us off. High of just 72. 69 on Thursday, and then Friday, well, afternoon, 60 degrees is the high. It's going to start off a stretch of rain we're going to have, unfortunately, all through the holiday weekend, and cooler temps than we've had today. So not looking great for the Memorial Day barbecues, I hate to tell you. I'm going to get back to the blues right now. Got some brand new stuff from Little Ed and the Blues Imperials up first. 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
0: Right. Does the name Feeble Little Horse mean anything to you?
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0: 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Does that ring any bells?
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0: Lock them up, Sarge. We got another one.

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Blues and Bluesy, last set finished off with Rick Vito, also at Bobby Radcliffe, Dave Weld and the Imperial Fleens, and Lil Ed and the Blues Imperials. In that set, going to go back to the music now with a couple of long, slow blues tunes, starting off with a brand new one from Imani Burnham, WPTS Radio.

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Buckwheat Zydeco doing Crying in the Streets. Before that, Imani Burnham with a Bleeding Heart from his new Blind Pig Records release, Roots and Wings. We're going to go back a few decades or more now. Play you some great blues piano, starting with Champion Jack Dupree, WPTS Radio.

corners. You knew that was mighty fine. You try to fill them streetwalking women up with that moonlight wine. You done spent all your money. You done spent it mighty fast. Now this winter.

ain't no saying. Look at that. Hello, Morning Glory. What's your story? Charlie Chan, I ain't got no plan. Don't tell me no tale, Nightingale.

You're listening to Blues and Bluesy on WPTS Pittsburgh. My name is DJ John LeConcrew. Just finished up hour one with a Pine Top Perkin version of Every Day I Have the Blues. Having some fun with Roosevelt Sykes before that, 47th Street Drive, and Champion Jack Dupree, Warehouseman Blues. If you want to make a request, the lines are open. I guess the line is open. We just have one phone here, 412-383-WPTS, 412-383-9787. If not, sit yourself back and listen to another hour of great blues from me, DJ John LeConcrew. And we're going to keep it upbeat. Got some classic Chicago blues on the way right after brand

Blues and Bluesy, WPTS Radio. That was Johnny Dyer. Let's Have a Natural Ball from 1996. I guess it's kind of car theme of that set was songs that sound a lot older than they were. Before that, Jelly Roll Kings and Billy Boy Arnold and Tony McPhee, both recorded in the late 70s, and brand new stuff with a little bit more of an old-timey feel from Roomful of Blues, You Were Wrong. Their new album is Stepping Out on the Alligator Records label. If you're stepping out of the house today, it's going to be a good one. Starting to clear up already. We'll get some sun this afternoon. High of 88. It is 79 right now. After that, not so nice. Some scattered thunderstorms going to cool us off tomorrow. 72, 69 on Thursday. And dry. And that's the last dry day we have for a while. Lots of rain on Friday with 62, 60 in showers on Saturday. Back up to the 70s Sunday and Monday, but still some rain in the forecast for the holiday weekend. Sorry, can't help you with that. 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Remember, if you love the blues, you can catch them again right here with Absolutely Blues, Jimmy Adler, Thursday at 3. And you can be a DJ right here in this station. 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

0: will not hear any underrepresented artists. There will not be any new music. 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
1: 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Finished that last song off with Johnny Bergen. Also had Willie Kent, Luther Allison, and Howlin' Wolf in that set. Going to play you a couple of longer, slower ones. I'm going to start off, not particularly long, it's fairly slow, but is also one of the best Albert King songs of all time. Up next, WPTS Radio.

father used to tell me about a dog who couldn't see too well. He was crossing a railroad track one day when the train cut off.

You're listening to Blues and Bluesy, WPTS Radio. Thank you so much for joining me today. My name is DJ John the Conqueror. I'm almost at the end, but not quite. I do have one more set of music. To recap, that was Roy Buchanan. Mostly a guitarist, did some great vocals on that one. It's called Drowning on Dry Land. The Robert Cray Band and Albert King also in that set. Pogo is the bike share program in Pittsburgh. Stations are located all around the city, including right here in Oakland. Pogo is easy to use and available 24/7. All you have to do is register online or at a loading dock, pick up your bike and ride. 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That's Pogo with an H on the end, like Pittsburgh has an H on the end, P-O-G-O-H.com. Okay, almost done, but like I said, one more set of music, and we're going to start off with a little bit of Attitude from Fiona Boys on WPTS Radio. Have a great day, have a great week, have a great month. I will be back next Tuesday morning at 9 a.m.

the way, the film is crazy. I hate the cost, the aesthetic's crazy. Album's way too long though.

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4: 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Am Morgen brauche ich Action. 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

0: There have been many break-ins in South Oakland and North Oakland. 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If you feel unsafe or would like to report any incidents, the number for campus police is 412-624-2121, but you can also call 911 in an urgent situation.
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We were open and free. You found me. When the planets would shift and the curtain would lift in the light of the sun, I found you.

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0: 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Quick question. 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
0: I see it. Let's give it a shot. Oh my god, we're having a fire! 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Oh, the burning!

0: 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Interested individuals can bring blankets and lawn chairs to the Bakery Square courtyard every Sunday at 7 p.m. to join in on the fun. For more information, head on over to their Instagram at Bakery Square PGH.
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0: Tuesday. 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

0: Menlo, October 5th, 1888. From Guru to Edison. 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
1: Dear Mr. Edison,
0: if my friend whom Edmund Yates has been a little incoherent, it is in consequence of the excellent dinner, the good wine that he has drunk. Therefore, I beg you will excuse him. He has his lucid interval. For myself, I can only say that I am astonished and somewhat terrified at the result of this evening's experiment. Astonished at the wonderful power you have developed and terrified at the thought that so much hideous bad music may be put on record forever. But all the same, I think it is the most wonderful thing that I have ever experienced, and I congratulate you with all my heart on this wonderful discovery. Arthur Sullivan.

Hello there. You are listening to WPTS Radio. I'm DJ Flask, and this is Wall of Summer. You just listened to, and are currently listening to, Road Dog Kill Shelter by Knuckle Crosser, a local noise artist. Before that, you listened to Awake by Mono Wolf, another local noise artist. And before that was Spoken Word, After Dinner Toast at Little Menlo from Sir Arthur Sullivan, late 1800s recording. And before that was, most likely on the same evening, some unknown performers performing The Lost Chord. Those are both courtesy of National Historical Park, New Jersey. From Left Bracket Dot Dot Dot Right Bracket by Eva Hoffman. Anyone who speaks this prayer for the places which have been lost will feel something like a slit open up inside themselves, and all the borders will tumble out. The title of this set is Missing. 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More music after this.

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0: 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See the world? 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
3: Tampa rock band Beyond Chaotic? How did you get in here?

Hello there. You are listening to WPTS Radio. Turn this down a little bit. I'm DJ Flask, and this is Wall of Summer. You are currently listening to, and have been listening to, Chain Letter by Niku Daruma from Love Letter, a local Pittsburgh noise artist. You also listened to Don Balawedo, Sign of the Snake, by Cicerone Marcel from Alan Lomax in Haiti. Before that, you listened to Calogria by Rita Abbazzi. Before that, you listened to It Happened in Monterey by Roy Smek's Hawaiian Trio. Before and during those songs, you listened to Fury by Nasty Taxi. Before that, you listened to Oh My Lord, Didn't It Rain from the famous Blue Jay Singers. And before that, you listened to Sensing from Living. Living with Three Eyes is the artist's name. And before that, you listened to El Amor Es La Vida by Quintero Horda from Wax Cylinder, UCSB Cylinder Archive. And before that was another Wax Cylinder, Sweet Marie by Ada Jones. It was a long set. From left bracket, dot, dot, dot, right bracket, by Ava Hoffman. For the treatment of labyrinths. If someone suffers from a labyrinth's malign influence, take 10 wafers and write down the names of lovers, stringing the together with dandelion stem as if they were a crown of, chanting these names 10 times on a plank of red oak. Carve the inscription below and place the word wood upon chest and the circlet upon their head. Play some soothing music and tell them that you love for the next few hours. Just as it came, this labyrinth shall go away. The title of this set is Missing. 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

Hello there. You are listening to WPTS Radio. I am DJ Flask, and this is Wall of Summer. It's very hot out today, Tuesday, May 19th. It is apparently going to thunderstorm imminently. Or it just did thunderstorm and I didn't notice, but I'm surrounded by windows, so I think I would have noticed. It's 84 degrees out. It's going to get down to 69 tonight, so it's going to be hot even through the night. But tomorrow it's going to be very rainy and the high is going to be a little bit lower. You are currently listening to Mater Lacrimarum, Our Lady of Tears, by Data Corruption. And you have been listening to that for a few minutes. Before that was Cujus Animam from D.B. Dana and Edward Isler. Courtesy of the UCSB Cylinder Audio Archive. And before that was another noise track, 77 by Cast Heel. And before that was a continuation of Chain Letter by Niku Daruma, alongside Sweet Bird by the West Virginia Night Owls, and Ain't Nobody's Business If I Do by Bessie Smith. The title of this set is Missing. 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

0: and others properly accredited were sung by a quartet, Bellwood prison camp at Atlanta, Georgia, by a quartet composed of Jesse Wadley, leader, John Wadley, Will Jones, and Felix Davenport, through the courtesy of Captain Tyree, captain of this camp, for the Library of Congress in Washington.
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You are listening to WPTS Radio. I'm DJ Flask, and this is Wall of Summer.

You are currently listening to Princess Hermione by The Rita. And before that, you heard Longest Train I Ever Saw by Jesse Wadley, John Wadley, Will Jones, and Felix Davenport. An Alan Lomax recording. Before that was One Cold December Day by Dick Justice, which also features a lyric about the longest train he ever saw. I think it's I guess you could say it's like a meme of Southern folk songs of that time period. Verse like that shows up in a lot of folk songs. And before that was another Alan Lomax recording. Group of Haitian men, uncredited, singing In the Cemetery, I'll Bury My Family.

from ... by Ava Hoffman. Or rather, excuse me, left bracket ... right bracket by Ava Hoffman. For the treatment of the deep inner skull, the history you can't reach, the suffering.

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1: So, as I was saying, I have every possible badge that you could need in the real world. This badge is for 4,000 hours of typing tests. This badge is for 6,000 hours of violent tuba duets. And this badge is for winning the most Caesar salad making competitions. What badges do you even have?
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1: I found it! It's over here!
0: Oh, perfect timing. My plants were looking kind of parched.
2: The city of Pittsburgh wants to know how safe you feel while traversing the neighborhoods with their State of Mobility and Safety Perception Survey. Responses will be used to better shape Pittsburgh transportation initiatives and maintenance. Residents can access the questionnaire on the Department of Mobility and Infrastructure's website until August 7th.

Everybody!

ay, ay, ay, ay, ay, ay, ay, ay, ay, ay, ay, ay, ay, ay, ay, ay, ay, ay, ay, ay, ay, ay, ay, ay, ay, ay, ay, ay, ay, ay, ay, ay, ay, ay, ay, ay, ay, ay, ay, ay, ay, ay, ay, ay, ay, ay, ay, ay, ay, ay, ay, ay, ay, ay, ay, ay, ay, ay, ay, ay, ay, ay, ay, ay, ay, ay, ay, ay, ay, ay, ay, ay, ay, ay, ay, ay, ay, ay, ay, ay, ay, ay, ay, ay, ay, ay, ay, ay, ay, ay, ay, ay, ay, ay, ay, ay, ay, ay, ay, ay, ay, ay, ay, ay, ay, ay, ay, ay, ay, ay, ay, ay, ay, ay, ay, ay, ay, ay, ay, ay, ay, ay, ay, ay, ay, ay,

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Hello there. You are listening to WPTS Radio. I am DJ Flask, and this is Wall of Summer. We're getting to the end of our set here. You just listened to, for the last 15 minutes, unknown performers singing in a Tahitian field recording on Wax Cylinder, courtesy of the UCSB Cylinder Audio Archive. Before that was Landry Tyrosk by Chesk Trio Jupray. Pardon my pronunciation on that. From the UCSB Cylinder Audio Archive as well. And before that was Pity for Mrs. Gurry by Blackfoot. By far the most recent song I've played, but this is ultimately a set about deteriorated music, not just old music exclusively. And I'll give myself any excuse to play a Zamrock song. I love Zamrock. And I love the deterioration on that audio. And before that was Explosion in the Fairmount Mines by Blind Alfred Reed.

From left bracket, dot, dot, dot, right bracket, by Eva Hoffman. A funeral charm. If one among you dies during your struggle, carry a photograph of them to a nearby river. Then, yourself before the waters. Say their name 10 times. 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And as you watch it float from you, speak these words. 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

rise up and continue your struggle. As you encounter each difficulty, keep the names of the dead upon your lips. The title of today's set is Missing. And that concludes today's set. Thank you all for indulging me in a very experimental idea for a radio set. It is 5 p.m. and it's about 80, 85 degrees out and sunny in Pittsburgh. It's going to get down to 69 tonight, and it'll be a little bit cooler tomorrow. And I will see y'all next week. Thank you so much. 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

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But it's so good.

0: Know your rights as an employee under the National Labor Relations Act. Most employees, with a few exceptions, are covered by the NLRA. You have the right to form a labor union to organize for better working conditions. You have the right to talk about wages at work. You have the right to collectively strike, whether your workplace is officially represented by a labor union or not. 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This is considered an unfair labor practice. For information on how to file an unfair labor practice and a full list of your rights as an employee, you can head to NLRB.gov.
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0: 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It's not you. It's WPTS.
1: Oh my god. Are you breaking up with me?
0: I'm sorry, the music. It's just too...
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1: Separate, I guess.

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0: Just because someone looks or acts typically doesn't necessarily mean that they are. Be aware when talking to people that everyone is unique. 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

0: Well, by golly, who's playing all these hotsy-totsy tunes?
1: 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The cat's meow.
0: Well, thank God it's not corporate radio. They always give me the heebie-jeebies. A total ragamuffin.

The city of Pittsburgh wants to know how safe you feel while traversing the neighborhoods with their State of Mobility and Safety Perception Survey. Responses will be used to better shape Pittsburgh transportation initiatives and maintenance. Residents can access the questionnaire on the Department of Mobility and Infrastructure's website until August 7th.

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Hello, hello. This is 92.1 WPTS Radio, and I'm DJ Swirl Girl, and DJ Swandive will be joining me shortly, and this is our new show, Polaris, which is named after the North Star. It's just gonna kind of be a variety show, so hopefully we can be kind of like your North Star when you feel a little bit lost or in a slump with music. Whether that's through kind of our own selections or our weekly label spotlights through every week. And this week's will be Matador, so I'm excited to share some of our favorites from that label with you guys this week. Here's what you just listened to. That last song was Rocket by Helvetia off of Gladness 3. It's always such a treat getting like a new release from them, so I was really happy to hear that, and that was one of my favorites from them. Before that was Wrong 2 by Swirlies off of Blonder Tongue Audio Baton. That's a tongue twister. Really love that album. I've definitely played it before in the past on my other show, and I'm gonna keep playing it. So before that was Glued to the Spot Club Remix by Cheryl Glasgow off of Glued to the Spot. It was a Numero group release. It was just so nice. I found it last week and I've been listening to it on repeat. Love it. And to begin this set was La Bellina Alegria by the Electro group off of A New Pacifica. I know an ex-member of Rocket Ship, and oh my god, I'm forgetting the other band name. But two members from, well, one of the members is from Rocket Ship, the other one is from another like indie project. They formed to create the Electro group, and that album, A New Pacifica, is incredible. I've been listening to it on repeat for like probably like 3 weeks now. But anyway, thanks for joining us on 92.1 WPTS Radio.

0: If you're an aspiring spoken word duo, there's no achievement greater than being played on WPTS Radio, besides playing the Rivoli. Did you bring the antenna?
1: Yeah, we might even be able to pick up WPTS Radio up here. It just might cut off before the drop.

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1: DJ Swan Dive.
0: Yup. And we're here for our new show, Polaris. We're so excited to be here, and we're also excited to talk about the songs that you just listened to. So that last song was Secrets by Strawberry Switchblade off of the album by the same name. I don't know why I decided to listen to that album, like, in the past week on repeat, but I can't get enough of it, and that's one of my favorite tracks, so, yeah. Before that was With a Sense of Grace by Kit Sebastian off of Mantra Modern. Before that, Sometimes I Still Feel the Bruise by the Mountain Goats off of Babylon Springs EP. And to begin that set was Black Eye by Sorry Face off of Needle Beach, which we both saw Sorry Face like a couple weeks ago, right?
1: We sure did.
0: Yeah. They were really cool. I thought this one was very hot, though.
1: Well,
0: so.
1: For sure. But it was one of the most like inspiring shows that I've seen here in Pittsburgh in a long time.
0: Yeah.
1: So I really enjoyed it, and Sorry Face was amazing.
0: Yeah, and same with, it was Wax Girl,
1: Virga, and
0: yeah.
1: Local Fave, Velvet Overkill.
0: Yup, it was such a great lineup, but yeah. So a little weather update, it's hot, if you can believe
1: too
0: that.
1: Hot.
0: It is, like, it is.
1: And it's humid.
0: Yeah. I think it's gonna rain, too. Like,
1: oh, yeah.
0: So right now it's 85. It's gonna dip down to the 70s, and then the rain will start around 12 p.m. tomorrow, so be prepared for that.
1: Get ready.
0: Yeah, we kind of need it though, so I am ready. Also, our label Spotlight is about to begin. We're spotlighting Matador Records this week, and we're gonna try and do a new one every week, so stay tuned for that at the end of both of these hours.
1: If you like labels, this is perfect.
0: Yeah, this is for you. 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
1: Oh, yeah, it's that. Hello, hello. 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
2: And I am DJ Swandive, and you are listening to Polaris.
1: Yep. This is
2: our label spotlight, so Mandy, tell us more about that.
1: Yeah, so, we're hoping that we can kind of feature a label every week, and this week we picked Matador, so I'm going to tell you the last five songs I picked exclusively from that label. The last song that you just listened to was Stub Your Toe by Pavement off of Terror Twilight, Farewell Horizontal, I might have added the T in there when it wasn't there. I love Pavement. I know they got their big break. Yeah, on, like, Matador and stuff like that with Slanted and Enchanted. But I'm not gonna lie, I don't really like that album. I'm sorry. I wish I did, but I don't. Anyway, that's why I picked that one. Before that was Crossbone Style by Cat Power off of Moonpix. I think we both really like that song. So, had to throw that in there. Before that was A Tight Wire by Lifeguard off of Ripped and Torn. I think they are a three-piece from Chicago, and I just found them doing some digging for this label spotlight, so...
2: That's what it's all about, because you know what? Back in the day when we didn't have algorithms, what did you do? You looked at the label.
1: Exactly.
2: And you looked at the rest of the artists on that label. You said, "Oh, man, some stuff." Look at us, carrying that tradition on today.
1: Exactly. So... Hashtag Matador, hashtag A Tight Wire, hashtag Lifeguard.
2: Yes.
1: Before that was Cherry's Chapstick by Yola Tango off of And Then Nothing Turned Itself Inside Out. I feel like generally Yola Tango is just a favorite here, so just had to throw that on there. And to begin that set was Yoga by The Pastels. Off of Yoga. I like The Pastels, and I had listened to like a truckload of Trouble, I think, but I hadn't listened to this single until now. So yeah, I'm another great song found through this label spotlight.